0: other reason. For every hater, there's a lover. For every raindrop, there's the summer. Despite the hurt, there's a newborn looking up to see hope in his mother. Despite the war, there is peace. We still break bread even after we beef.
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1: Da da da da da. 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
1: Time to make the club go up. 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This is not how I woke up, but it's how I look now. If you leave with me, we'll be on till morn. Then we rinse and repeat.

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1: Now I know a lot of y'all think y'all got it all. Think y'all really doing y'all things. And that's cute or whatever. But she ain't seen nothing like this.

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This is raid. 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This is raid. Single file. This is raid. Attention.

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African Clover, steal you wrong. 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Set my house music all night long. Set my house music all night long. Set house music all night long.

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From Paris to Milan, a vision in couture, she flaunted her grace in designer threads, McQueen, Versace, and lace.

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0: Ooh. Come, Mr. DJ, slap on the replay.
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Africa, that's my motherland. Coming to Sweden, I'm causing hysteria. Takes a long time to travel the globe. So why be shy? Why be humble? I just came straight out the jungle. You can't compete with me, cause you know I got the rhythm. I did it before and I will do it again. So listen what you say, yeah, I hear my phone. Not everyone can do this, no, if I tell you, feel sophisticated, hard curated. Yo, African people, unite. Come together.

Yeah, he's right. Give it to him. Bring that light. And it doesn't matter about some style, whether it's bebop or a flatted fifth chord or a guitar. I don't have a double bass or there's no piano player.

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Give it to him. Bring that light. And it doesn't matter about some style, whether it's bebop or a flatted fifth chord or a guitar. I don't have a double bass. There's no piano playing.